parts of my story. I tried to hide in the glory and sweep it under the table so you would never know. Sometimes I feel like an accident. People look when they're passing and never check on the past.

0: job, everyone.
1: 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Are you ready to do another one?
2: I'm ready. You guys want to do it again one more time?
3: Where's the giant disco ball?
0: We need that. We need to find it to do the next one. Let's go.
4: Jaga malam. Jangan galau malam-malam. Jaga malam.